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0: Live at the Fillmore East in 71, Allman Brothers in memory of Elizabeth Reed from the coast. Also, Jeff Lynne's ELO, Turn to Stone from Wembley or Bust in that set. And with Mendocino County's own David Hayes on bass, that's Van Morrison with Blue and Green.
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0: I got this reminder here from your friends from the coast. 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It's under CalFresh for college students. So check it out. And check this out. It's a cover put on the 94 self-titled album, a Robert Johnson song. Here's Keb Moe from the coast.

0: part of the Naked release, and that's the title track to Let It Be, Beatles from the Coast. And ahead of that, another title track from 1970, What About Me, Quicksilver Messenger Service, and a Robert Johnson song covered by Keb Moe with Kind Hearted Woman. And I want to mention that tomorrow morning it is more Beatles for Breakfast with the Beatles. 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And how about we start the next set with Scenes from the South Side?
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0: Well, there are more title tracks for us with The Joker, 1973, Steve Miller Band, and 1997, Sound of Lies. That's Jayhawks from the Coast. And at the top of the set, Bruce Hornsby in the Range with The Valley Road from Scenes from the South Side.
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1: Well, let's just keep rolling out of my big old bag of music. More tunes. This set's going to get started with one off of Live from Mars. It's Roger McGuinn from the Coast.

0: Bob Seger and the Silver Bullet Band, Even Now, from the coast. Also, the Kennedys in there with Happy Town, All Right With Me. And Roger McGuinn started the set, May the Road Rise. And our Saturday has risen, and now it is starting to fall into Saturday night. Our evening is upon us, and thank you for joining me, Hugh, here with you, and my nearly empty big old bag of music, which doesn't seem so big now. Oh, but there's still some good stuff in there, as you know. So what do you say we just get back into it? On Mendocino County's FM, KOZT, Fort Bragg, our friends just call us the Coast. And on this page of the Coast Book of Days, it's a reminder that Stevie Ray Vaughan would have had a birthday today, a hammer of a guitar player. I saw him at several festivals. Once he did a festival with Huey Lewis and the News. But this guy just kills the guitar and the blues. This track I want to play for you, a previously unreleased outtake version. And a song by Hank Ballard that he decided to cover. It's part of The Real Deal, Greatest Hits, Volume 2. Here's Stevie Ray Vaughan. Hey, hey, hey, from the coast.
1: Hey, hey!

0: Tom Petty and the Heartbreakers from the coast with Here Comes My Girl. And Creedence Clearwater Revival, Who Will Stop the Rain, before that. And a previously unreleased outtake version from our birthday boy today. It would have been his birthday, according to the Coast Book of Days, Stevie Ray Vaughan's. You got Look at Little Sister, the Hank Ballard tune. Coming up, let's start the set. In fact, let's do this. Let me arrange some things, and we'll go to the stage for a live set after.
1: 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Ready for a little adventure, a little mystery, and maybe a whole lot of trouble? We've got you covered. Digger is a dark comedy with plenty of grit, questionable decisions, and the kind of situations where you're probably better off laughing than crying. Verity takes you into the dark and twisted world of secrets, lies, and things that definitely should have stayed buried. Heart of the Beast brings the wild, the dangerous, and the downright unpredictable, because humans needed another reason to be afraid of the woods. And Forgotten Island? Let's just say there are some places that were forgotten for a reason. Four movies, four excuses to get off the couch. 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

River Beach, Robin Batteau, Paul Gazon, Marshall Rosenberg, David Bromberg, Jonathan Edwards, Don Clemens, Eric Lilliquist, Dean Adrian, David Buskin, and Mr. Joe Manona. Thank you.

0: That's Bruce Springsteen and the E Street Band wrapping up the concert set for us with My Love Will Not Let You Down. Also, Crosby, Stills, and Nash with Love the One You're With from the 2012 release. And celebrates 50 years of music. That's Tom Rush at the top of the set. Wasn't that a mighty storm? Hey, tonight, don't forget, it's Springsteen. He's back with his friends and part of the Saturday Night Superstars. He performed at the Bridge School Benefit and back in 86, and I swear you, hand to God, I was at that show. The Saturday Night Superstars with an acoustic Bruce Springsteen and Friends. That's tonight. 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So that starts at 9, and it's every Saturday night, and it's only here from the coast. And coming up, let's grab the title track from To the Sea. Start our next set.
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0: Billy Dan from the coast with Deacon Blues. Also, Cat Stevens, Smiles from Nowhere, and the title track to the 2010 album To the Sea. It's one from Jack Johnson.
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0: Well, that is going to do it for me. My big old bag of music is empty. I got to get ready because Tom's coming in. I'm going to do the peaceful transfer of power between Studio A and Studio C. And he'll take us through the rest of our weekend right now. So thanks for letting me hang out with you. Peace and love. Peace and love. And from station to station, I'll leave you with David Bowie from the coast.

Well, thank you, Hugh, and welcome to a Mendocino County Saturday night. We're Mendocino County's FM, KOZT Fort Bragg. Our friends just call us the Coast. Start off with a classic from Buffalo Springfield. Yeah, Buffalo Springfield from the Coast.

0: And hopefully we've all found it here together once again. Tom Waits from the coast looking for the heart of Saturday night. James Taylor in concert for that version of Fire and Rain. And Buffalo Springfield flying on the ground is wrong. And Saturday night, which means, of course, Saturday night, as we've done for decades, our Saturday Night Superstars event brought to you tonight by the team of Bruce Fournier, financial advisor, and Sally Coppage of your hometown Edward Jones office, making sense of investing there on Ukiah Street in Mendocino tonight. Very special concert, pretty close to home. We're going back to the beginning of the Bridgeville benefit concerts. Neil and wife at the time, Peggy Young, putting together memorable years. So much fundraising, so many good things done with the Bridgeville benefit concerts. Our feature tonight is going to be from October 13th, 1986, Springsteen and Friends Acoustic. You'll hear Bruce solo. You'll hear Bruce working with Danny Federighi and Nils Rofkin of the E Street Band. And there is an encore that adds a very, very special touch. That'll all happen at 9 o'clock. On our way there, let's check in with Cassandra and then a birthday of some note.
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0: Thank you. Coast Book of Days reminded me today is a birthday for Lindsey Buckingham, probably best known as guitarist of the most popular version of Fleetwood Mac. This particular track, an early take, not a finished track. The final version has Lindsey on both acoustic and electric guitar. This one is just acoustic. By way of saying happy birthday, Lindsey Buckingham, Fleetwood Mac, from the coast.

0: One rainy wish, the Jimi Hendrix Experience for Mendocino County Saturday night, Eagles, Hole in the World. And by way of saying happy birthday, Lindsey Buckingham, Coast Book of Days, says happy birthday, Lindsey. Lindsey with some nice acoustic guitar work on that early take of Fleetwood Mac's Landslide.
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0: And from their latest, the Foreign Tongues album, Rolling Stones, from the coast.

0: Yeah, now more than ever. John Mellencamp from the Coast, Bob Skaggs. I'm a Fool to Care, and one of the latest from the Stones, from the Foreign Tongues album, Rolling Stones, there with Some of Us. Subdudes, after.
1: Are you tired of the same old tame dinner spots? 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It's the perfect spot in the heart of Mendocino to fuel up after catching waves or walking the coast. 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It's a culinary adventure that's hotter than a dragon's breath and cooler than a penguin's dance. 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
1: Thank you. Shrine Auditorium, Los Angeles, 1969, on tour. The original, Peter Green's Fleetwood Mac, and that concert version of Need Your Love So Bad. Back in the High Life again, that's Steve Winwood, Paul Simon, Peace Like a River, and Subdudes from the Coast leading off with Maybe You Think. We're Mendocino County's FM, KOZT Fort Bragg. 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A beauty from Mark Knopfler from the Coast.

0: classic cream from the coast. Mr. Baker, Mr. Bruce, Mr. Clapton, White Room. Genesis, back at the end of Peter Gabriel's time with Genesis, The Lamb Lies Down on Broadway, and Hill Farmer's Blues, Mark Knopfler from the coast. Chris Isaac, after...
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0: And this, Chris Isaac, from the coast.

0: that record-breaking 20-night homestand at the Fillmore in 1997. From one of those nights, Listen to Her Heart, Tom Petty and the Heartbreakers in concert mode, Cat Stevens' Moonshadow, Bonnie Raitt's Sweet Forgiveness, and Chris Isaak's from the Coast, Chris leading off there with Wicked Game. Ooh, another birthday of some fun note, right after next weekend.
1: The Rotary World Polio Torch Relay is coming to the Mendocino Coast October 10th and 11th. 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
0: And Kay will be walking as part of that event. Stay tuned as we give you updates, ways to be involved, donate, etc. And here, Coast Book of Days says, happy birthday, Keb Moe. Keb Moe, from the coast.

0: from the Kennedy Center Honors back when, oh boy, that was just a clear-cut thing. In tribute to Led Zeppelin, Heart, with Jason Bonham taking the drums on that version of Stairway to Heaven at the Kennedy Center Honors. Mary's Place, Springsteen, E Street Band, Beatles, Across the Universe. And Coast Book of Day says, Happy Birthday, Keb Mo. There's Keb Mo with Keep It Simple. Dan Hicks will keep it simple. Well, first.
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0: We're Mendocino County's FM, KOZT Fort Bragg. Our friends just called us the coast. Being 9 o'clock, being Saturday night, a big thank you once again to the team of Bruce Fournier, financial advisor, and Sally Koppich of your hometown Edward Jones office, making sense of investing there on Ukiah Street in Mendocino and bringing us our Saturday night Superstars event. This one, very special and very near to dear to the hearts of a lot of folks. Well, for one thing, fairly close to home. It was the acoustic performance at the Bridge School Benefit Concert back in October of 1986. Springsteen and Friends, all acoustic. You're going to start off by hearing a couple of solo Bruce, and then joined by a couple of the E Street Band members, and finally, an encore, which is extremely special. Thanks to your hometown Edward Jones office. October 13th, 1986, Springsteen Acoustic Bridge School Benefit Concerts, and only from the coast.
1: Friends, he's a great songwriter, one of the all-time classics.

Well, yesterday I went shopping, buddy, down to the mall, looking for something pretty I could hang up on my wall. I knocked over a lamp before it hit the floor. I caught a salesman, turned around, said, son, you break that thing, you bought it. Well, you can look, but you better not touch. 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You better messing around, you're gonna end up in bed. So you can look, but you better not touch. Well, I came home from work and I switched on channel 5. Was a pretty little girl looking straight into my eyes. I watched the rest, she wiggled back and forth across the screen. She didn't get me excited, she just made me feel mean. Well, you can look, but you better not touch. Well, you can look, but you better not touch. You better messing around, you're gonna end up in Dutch. You can look, but you better look, but you better not touch. Rock it down! Well, I called up Dirty Annie on the telephone. I took her out to the drive-in just to get the girl alone. Found a lover's rendezvous, the music lowest at the park. Heard a tapping on the window and a voice said in the dark, hey, you, out of the car. You can look, but you better not touch. Well, you can look, but you better not touch. You better messing around, you're gonna end up in Dutch. You can look, but you better look.

0: little more level on this. 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
1: Well, I got it right here.
0: This is a song about
2: fix this sucker.
0: About the snake that came around, began to eat its tail.

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1: Big man, where are you? When I need you.
0: Yeah.
2: Ooh. Little bit.
1: Come on, Dan. Turn this on, Mike.
0: Oh, I got it right here.
1: This is a song that we were doing on the tour for a little while. And on the first part of the tour, we got down into Texas, down around Houston. Where, but with the drop in oil prices, there was a lot of people out of work. People had come down from Pittsburgh, where the steel mills had closed down. They'd gone down south looking for jobs. They couldn't find them down there. People from Gary, Indiana. And you'd see people in sleeping in their cars and sleeping in tents pitched out on the highway. This is called Seeds.
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4: And joining Bruce for this acoustic performance at Shoreline Amphitheater in 1986, from the E Street Band, Danny Federici and Nils Lofgren. From the coast.

the north wind blows, to go on down where that sweet soda river flows. 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
1: This is a song that's kind of a, it's a road song. And sometimes I'd be coming home late out of New York City. We were heading south. It's back in the early, not too long ago. And like when I drive, like I'm one of those people, like I always leave my wallet home and I leave my license home all the time. So I get pulled over, and I used to get a lot of tickets for, like, you know, no ID, no license. And I also like to drive where that needle is right on E. Like, I know the exact amount that my car has. I don't even think about getting gas till it's right around E, you know that? Because you make it home faster like that, you see? You stop at the next place, you know? So we were driving south, and I got pulled over by a state trooper one night. And he comes up to the car and asks for my license and registration. And I didn't have any original excuses, you know, like I left it in my other pants or I left it home. I said, well, gee, I forgot it, sir. And he goes back to the car, and he's working on the radio. I give him my name, and he comes back about 10 minutes later, and he looks at me and he says, are you that rock and roll singer? I said, yeah, that's me, you know. He says, you the guy that made that Born to Run song? Yeah. Going, yeah, that's me. He says, yeah. I got some of your records home, and I'm going, oh, great. Yes, sir, that's my record, you know. He says, well, son, you're in a lot of trouble.

0: Thanks, Dan.
1: This is a
0: song when I was a kid. When I was small, I always remember my father, when it would get late at night, I'd be sitting and watching television, and he'd come in and say, "You want to take a ride?" And I said, "Yeah." And we'd get in a car, and it was his house that was on the outskirts of town that he would always ride out to. I always remember him doing that. And we'd get out there, and he'd park, and he'd sit. And at the time, I remember it was a place that seemed so distant and so unreachable. And anyway, this is

Yeah. Rock and roll, huh? I don't know. I can't get too excited now. Danny, a little bit more. We'll be right with you.

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1: Can we move? 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
1: Are we ready?
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0: Oh, yeah. Yeah.
1: You ready now?
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Those guys seem pretty good.

The Ridge Gould Benefit Concert 1986, Mountain View. Shoreline Amphitheater, yep. 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Nahara will be our sponsors on our Saturday night Superstars events beginning next Saturday night at 9, at which time, I just realized I didn't have all my notes except the one I really needed the most. Yes, we're going to go to the Warfield, San Francisco, November 1991 for Crosby, Stills, and Nash. Crosby, Stills, and Nash, thanks to Nahara, next Saturday night at 9, only from the coast, KOZT Fort Bragg, Mendocino County's FM, our friends Just Call Us the Coast, Gene Parsons on percussion with this edition of The Birds from the Coast.

0: Grateful Dead for a Mendocino County Saturday night with Ship of Fools and Mendocino County's own Gene Parsons on percussion with Birds for that take on This Wheel's on Fire. At Jethro Tull, fairly recent. Well, first I got Melissa.
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0: Thank you, Melissa. Going to the Zealot game, Jethro Tull's 2022 album. Yeah, one of their recent Jethro Tull from the coast.

0: as it ain't going to work on Maggie's Farm, Dylan from the coast, Paul Simon, 50 Ways to Leave Your Lover, and Jethro Tull leading off one of Tull's latest, The Zealot Gene. How about Jack Johnson? How about right after?
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0: Leading off here with Jack Johnson from the coast.

0: That girl could sing. Jackson Brown from the Coast. Doobie Brothers, South City Midnight Lady. Donovan in there with Season of the Witch. And Jack Johnson leading off. Jack Johnson from the Coast with If I Had Eyes. One of the great, great, great originals. Well, actually, two of the great originals, starting off with Tim.
1: 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We're at the Boatyard Shopping Center in Fort Bragg and on Lansing Street in Mendocino. 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
0: Thank you, Tim. Feel free to sing along with Randy. Yeah, Randy Newman from the Coast.

Classic Stones, because that great take on No Expectations from the Stones. Bonnie Raitt, it's down to you. And Randy Newman, one of the great originals. There it is. Mama told me not to come. We're Mendocino County's FM. KOZT Fort Bragg. Our friends just call us the coast. Start off this set with Tom Petty and the Heartbreakers. From the coast.

Lady Madonna, Beatles for your late night Mendocino County Saturday. Cruise Control, that's Bruce Hornsby. Don Henley from the Coast, The Heart of the Matter. And, yeah, Tom Petty and the Heartbreakers leading off the set. This one's for me. I'm thinking John Sebastian. 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

0: They're Firefall. Yeah, Firefall from the coast with Strange Way. Don't You Wish It Was True? John Fogerty and John Sebastian from the coast leading off with She's a Lady. 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
1: Oh my God, is the show cool?

0: this week. This is Little Steven. And in the Underground Garage, this weekend, we are celebrating all things motorcycle. Oh, yeah, the best motorcycle movies, the best motorcycle actors, and just generally lionizing these lazy, roustabout, outlaw, degenerate, filthy, unclean, but lots of fun motorcycle people. Joining us will be Iggy Pop, The Ramones, The Jeff Beck Group, Steppenwolf, Aerosmith, and Moby Grape. 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

0: Yeah, but have you ever been to Electric Ladyland? The Jimi Hendrix Experience from the Coast. Boz Gags, Your Good Thing is about to end. And Madeline Peru leading off with California Rain. I'm thinking Cream right after Connection.
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0: Thank you, Tamir. Well, thank you all for being here, winding our Saturday into a Sunday. Thank you always for whatever part of your day you spent with us. This one, I don't know how you're feeling. It's been a busy weekend, and it's just Saturday night. Let's do this one from Cream. Yeah, Cream. Taking it second star to the right, straight on to morning. We're the coast.

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3: 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At the same time, he called for a prompt test in the courts of the law's constitutionality. The right of 18-year-olds to vote in all elections is now the law of the land.
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Did you know you can purchase all sorts of Coast gear at our Coast shop? 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

0: 24 hours a day, 7 days a week, 365 doggone days a year, locally programmed right here on the Mendocino Coast for all of Mendocino County and our pals in points beyond. 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
1: Okay, brace yourself. This is one of those big, long legal things we just have to do. Contest rules on the coast. Unless otherwise specified in the rules for a particular contest, all contests conducted by KOZT The Coast are open to anyone over the age of 12. One entry per person per contest. Contests restricted to persons 18 and over or 21 and over will be specified on air and or in official contest rules for that particular contest. Winners of prizes valued over $600 must provide their social security number to the Coast. In the event that a winner does not meet eligibility requirements or cannot utilize a prize won through a Coast contest, the Coast reserves the right to award the prize to another eligible entrant. Coast contest winners can win once every 60 days for all regular contests conducted by the station on air, through mail, fax, email, or on our website. Winners may win only one prize per year valued at $600 or more. Prizes will be held for 30 days. Unclaimed prizes will be returned to the prize closet. General entry rules for contests. Contests conducted by the Coast are open to all listeners to the Coast unless specified in a particular contest's rules as posted on or in the rules aired on the Coast. Winners are notified by the Coast or confirmed when the winner contacts the Coast. The Coast is not responsible for mechanical telephone or fax machine error, failure, or omission, lost or unreadable mail or email service disruption. All contest rules and restrictions are subject to final review by the Coast and may be modified, or contests may be terminated at any time at the sole discretion of the Coast. Complete rules for contests conducted by the Coast are available Monday through Friday except holidays during regular business hours or by mail, 110 South Franklin Street, Fort Bragg, 95437. Send a self-addressed stamped envelope marked Rules. No purchase necessary, void where prohibited. All entrants agree to release the use of their name and city of residence as well as the broadcast transmission of information pertaining to their entry or prize-winning conversations without additional consideration. Winners may also be required to sign a release of liability in connection with the contest conducted by the Coast. All decisions of station management with regard to the selection of winners, the awarding of prizes, or any interpretation of these rules are final. By entering a contest conducted by the Coast, each contestant agrees to these rules and to accept decisions by station management as final. All entries become the sole property of the Coast. Phew, that's done.
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That's right. Are you ready to join together? Are you ready to join together?

0: 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We're Mendocino County's FM. 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

0: Lucky man, Emerson, Lake, and Palmer bring us into our Mendocino County Sunday morning together. Take It to the Limit, that's Eagles, and Rod Stewart. Seems like a long time. Sunday morning, oh boy, let's see, what do we do from here? I want to go back to some classic Moby Grape right after, oh.
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0: And from their debut album, much anticipated 1968, Moby Grape. From the coast.

Talk about longevity. Going back to his first solo album after the demise of Buffalo Springfield, Neil Young, the old laughing lady. Robert Plant's 29 Palms.

0: Van Morrison, beautiful job there in Tiburon from Van, and started off Moby Grape, yeah, at 8:05. Jackson Browne? Jackson Browne? Well, Jackson will come up right after.
1: The Rotary World Polio Torch Relay is coming to the Mendocino Coast October 10th and 11th. 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On Sunday, the Torch travels through Point Arena and concludes its coastal journey in Mooloolah. 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
2: 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We also have some fun covers just released, and our in-studio guest for the week will be Margaret Glaspie. That and more next time on Acoustic Cafe.
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Yeah, please don't call. That's Chris Isaac for your Mendocino County Sunday morning. ALO, Separated, Come Together, the band from the coast.

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1: Thus fortified, let's go to this track, teaming up John Lee Hooker and Bonnie Raitt from the Coast.

I was a free man in Paris. Joni Mitchell singing of David Geffen. Set Me Free, Kinks from the Coast. It started off John Lee Hooker, Bonnie Raitt teaming up there. I'm in the Mood. We're Mendocino County's FM. KOZT Fort Bragg. Our friends just call us the Coast. New album on the way from Sun Volt. It's been a while. The album to be called Sound Signal Serenade. Got an advanced track from that right now. This is brand new from Sun Volt. From the Coast.

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0: 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And here, Tom Petty and the Heartbreakers from the coast.

0: Yeah. And none of this has happened yet. Living in the future, Springsteen, E Street Band for your Mendocino County Sunday morning. Rockin' Me, Steve Miller Band, Tom Petty and the Heartbreakers leading off the set with Breakdown. Got Peter Frampton, one of his latest. First I got...
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0: Cat Stevens from the Coast. Cat there was sitting. Donovan's Mellow Yellow. And one of the latest we got from Peter Frampton, that beautiful track that started off the set, At the End of the Day. I got James Taylor in concert after Tim.
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0: Looking forward, Tim. Very, very nice stuff. And here, from the Coast Concert Library, James Taylor. From the Coast.

We're Mendocino County's FM, KOZT Fort Bragg. Our friends just call us the Coast. 8 a.m. Sunday morning, as we've done for many, many years. A big thank you to our friends, locally owned, Napa Auto Parts, Fort Bragg. They'll be open at 9 o'clock, less than an hour from now, right there on Main Street in Fort Bragg with the Napa parts. And yes, they're famed. And I think it's fair to say they're well-known, local service and advice. Great folks to deal with and our longtime sponsors on Breakfast with the Beatles. How about you? How's your morning going? Had your coffee? Second cup? Yeah, a lot going on. It's going to be a fun day today, I think. Let's call up the band and start it off. Another session of Breakfast with the Beatles begins right now and only from the Coast.

0: Oh, from Sergeant Pepper's Lonely Hearts Club Band. Good morning, good morning, good morning. Getting better. Sergeant Pepper, with a little help from my friends, another session of Breakfast with the Beatles getting underway here. I was thinking, so many, we've got the heat warnings for so much of our area, for those, you know, listening on 95.3 and 95.9, and around the world, too. So let's start off with a very chilly January morning on the rooftop of Apple. Well, after our first official hello and thank you.
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0: Thank you, Bruce. Let's start off on the rooftop of Apple. I got wrapped up in a bunch of information about get back, let it be, et cetera, et cetera, et cetera. Of course, the idea, the get back was the original working title. It was Paul's idea. Paul went to George Martin and talked to him, and George said, okay. The rest of the Beatles said, fine. The idea was to not spend so much time in the studio doing endless overdubs, but just do tracks as they came out, record them, and then go out and play them in a concert, a whole new album in a concert somewhere. Some grandiose ideas there. The Coliseum, the desert, an ocean liner. None of that came to pass, but of course, Get Back, as things got stranger, became Let It Be. But going back to the Halcyon days, on the rooftop of Apple, on Breakfast with the Beatles, from the coast.
2: Rosetta. Sweet Rosetta Fat. She thought she was a cleaner.
3: Sweet Rosetta.
2: She was a
3: frying
2: pan.
3: Rosetta.
2: Yeah. The picker. Picture the fingers.
3: Oh,
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2: 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I hope we pass the audition.

0: Breakfast with the Beatles from the Coast. I've said it before. Again, a quote from Paul. Wrote that out at John's one day. The sun was shining. Influenced by the Lovin' Spoonful. Good day, sunshine. We can work it out. And I love her. Paperback writer. And From the Rooftop of Apple. Yeah, get back.
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0: Thank you, Patty. Regular listeners have heard this story maybe too many times. I've said before, we'll say again right now, with only a few hundred Beatles songs, there's only so many real stories. Lots of gossip, lots of fanboy stuff, which we won't do. I just won't. Want to stick to, I've said before, the truth of the Beatles is far more interesting than any fiction anyone ever devised, period. This one, George had a song he'd been working on for a while. He had submitted three demos, three different recordings he'd done at home to the rest of the band. And John and Paul were not moved. Now, we're talking about, we're working on what would become the Beatles, the White Album. He had it lined up to possibly record, maybe. He ran into Eric Clapton, and said, why don't you come play with us? No one ever does that. No one plays with the Beatles. Come on, do it, do it, do it.

Eric's a friend. He said, okay. And as George's own words, quote, John and Paul were nice as pie when Eric showed up. Very polite, all their manners. And we got this classic recording on Breakfast with the Beatles from the Ghost.

0: Indeed it was. Very pristine. From the rooftop of Apple, January 1968, that version of Don't Let Me Down, Penny Lane, Don't Pass Me By, and from the White Album, George doing the vocals and the rhythm, while friend Eric Clapton takes the lead, a real breakthrough for the Beatles, and of course, one of the great, great, great Beatle tracks out there, While My Guitar Gently Weeps. Speaking of great, great, great Beatle tracks, an absolute favorite of mine, well, right after...
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0: Going to Revolver, starting off this set. One I have said before and will say again right now, I think one of the finest pieces of writing in the world of rock as art together, the music, the poetry, and the visuals it conjures up. This one on Breakfast with the Beatles from the Coast.

Breakfast with the Beatles from the Coast. Yes, their longest single and their most successful. Hey Jude, of course, on Breakfast with the Beatles. I feel fine. Oh, darling, I've got a feeling. I, me, mine. Continuing the story of Bungalow Bill, and started off, of course, with one of the great Beatle masterworks, Eleanor Rigby. We're Mendocino County's FM. KOZT Fort Bragg. Our friends just call us the Coast. Going to go to Magical Mystery Tour. This track, I've mentioned this before, I've seen it still happen in contemporary reviews. Books continue to be written about the Beatles. The fascination is apparently endless. I've seen this song referred to several times as an instrumental, and yet I hear vocals. It was just as put together as an atmospheric piece, a transition, just to kind of float us through a segment of the Magical Mystery Tour film. Each Beatle getting a songwriting credit on this one, on Breakfast with the Beatles, from the Coast.

0: one of the 1963 songs that just established their hold on the world as they began to conquer America. I Want to Hold Your Hand, If I Fell, The Night Before. And yes, four songwriting credits there, splitting up equally. An atmospheric piece there from Magical Mystery Tour and Flying. Let's see, how about Apple, as in Rooftop of After.
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0: Let's once again go to the Rooftop of Apple, a blustery January day. This one, on Breakfast with the Beatles, from the coast.

0: Yeah, a little submarine punctuation on Breakfast with the Beatles from the Coast, all together now. Let It Be, I've Just Seen a Face, No Reply, and started off from the Rooftop of Apple, January 1968, and that version of Dig a Pony. Going to get another version of a couple of Beatle classics. Well, first...
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0: Thank you, Bruce. You're going to a track, play it every once in a while. It brings a vision up in my mind, totally my imagination. But after George had set up the whole thing with Cirque du Soleil and got the okay from Ringo and from Paul and from Yoko to do a reworking of some of the Beatles songs to fit the Cirque du Soleil presentation, which turned out to be amazing. I've said this before. Vicki and I were lucky enough to see that when it was around. Absolutely. The audio, incredible. Sphere Audio is amazing. The audio at Love, I found equally amazing. But beautiful stuff. Anyway, the idea was to rework some Beatles classics to fit the choreography, the storyline, etc. Giles Martin, George's son, got the duty of doing that and did one as a sample. Happened to be a couple of songs written by Paul. Happened to be the first Beatle to come in to say, "How's this going?" was Paul. So I'm going, okay, I have just reworked a couple of masterpieces from a Beatle, and he's coming in to make judgment. I bet there was a little sweat involved. I don't know Giles, so I have no idea, but this one from the Love Project on Breakfast with the Beatles from the Coast.

0: George's one contribution, but so major, to Sgt. Pepper's Lonely Hearts Club Band, Within You, Without You. That's George's laugh, but then there George said he added the laugh to take away a little of what he thought might be a sting from some of the heavy lyrics, Within You, Without You. Blue Jay Way, Please Please Me, What You're Doing, I'll Follow the Sun, and started off from the Beatles' Love Project, put together by Giles Martin, that medley of Blackbird and Yesterday. Next Sunday, I mentioned earlier, we always celebrate our anniversaries on the Sunday closest. John's birthday is Friday. We will be celebrating John on Sunday. Right now, one more big thank you to our sponsors.
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0: Well, thank you, Stephanie. 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Thanks to them. Back will come next Sunday, as I said, a belated 2 day late birthday celebration for John. John's birthday is Friday. The whole Coast crew will be celebrating that day. Then we'll spend all of Breakfast with the Beatles next Sunday on John, songs by John, etc. Sarah's here to take you through your mid-morning Mendocino County Sunday on into the afternoon with a big smile and a ton of great music. You know the deal, as the Beatles say, their one live appearance at the end of the cartoon. Only one way to go out. Singing.

0: nature's own. And God bless you, son.
1: Getting those jolly goods and God bless yous in our parting pair as always. All you need is love, love, hello, goodbye. And Fab Four, fortified we are from our breakfast with the Beatles, as with every Sunday morning. And as Tom was just reminding us, with John Lennon's birthday coming up later on this week, on Friday, Tom will be celebrating him next time on Breakfast with the Beatles. Thank you, Tom. And thank you, as always, to our sponsor, locally owned Napa Auto Parts in Fort Bragg. I'm Sarah. Glad to have you here with me, too, on a Sunday, October 4th, on Mendocino County's FM. KOZT Fort Bragg. Our friends just call us the Coast. Yes, 10-4. And according to the calendar of special days, it is National 10-4 Day, celebrating the language of the open road and quickly communicating that the message has been received loud and clear. 10-4, good buddy. And if you are out there listening from the open road, well, thank you for taking your friends from the coast along with you. And if you're not, well, you could be. With Apple CarPlay and Android Auto, get those free apps. However you are joining your friends from the coast, thank you for being here with me. And we'll get a little bit more intimate as we continue into midday, from Breakfast with the Beatles to Breakfast for Two. Here's Country Joe McDonald from the coast.

0: Bruce Springsteen and the E Street Band from the coast. They're giving us a waiting on a sunny day. Stephen Stills in the middle did Sit Yourself Down and classic country Joe McDonald. That's from Paradise with an Ocean View, which is essentially where we are, huh? That song was Breakfast for Two. And if you're waiting on a sunny day, well, not exactly a clear sunny day today, but definitely warm to hot. We'll have a look at the forecast after this.
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1: Well, the sunset was pretty this morning, wasn't it? Nope, that's a lie. It was the sunrise that was pretty this morning. Although the sunsets have been absolutely gorgeous, too. I do so love fall here in Mendocino County, though the temperatures are not feeling so very fall-y yet. Looking at the forecast, it is supposed to be mostly cloudy all around the county, but it is still warm. Too hot. As a matter of fact, there is a heat advisory currently in place for southwestern interior, southeastern Mendocino County, and up into Lake County, and including Philo and Boonville, Yorkville, Ukiah, Hopland. I see temperatures in the upper 90s and into 100, and adding a degree or two as we continue into tomorrow. So please keep that in mind and act accordingly. Stay out of the sun when possible. Drink lots of water. And you can find details about that heat advisory and the forecast on the whole by following links from the map on our weather page. And with the heat advisory in mind, it is supposed to be mostly cloudy all around the county, but still warm to hot in the 70s for coastal areas. And as I mentioned, 90s up to 100 for interior parts of the county. So continue to be safe. And if you'd like to see the details, you can do that anytime by visiting us online. Go to KOZT.com. You'll see a link that says Weather, Power, Roads, and Rivers. And that's going to take you to that interactive weather map. And from there to the National Weather Service for all the details. Have a look at KOZT.com. And we'll have a listen to this one out of Miracle Mule from Subduth from the Coast.

0: Concert recording there from Rolling Stones from the coast. That's out of Stripped. That was the album that they released following their Voodoo Lounge tour, and including six tracks from the tour. In fact, the one we heard there was recorded in Paris in July of 1995. And speaking of Rolling Stones and touring, according to the Coast Book of Days, it was on today's date that their A Bigger Bang tour set a new record as the top grossing tour. That was on today's day, 2007. Though with all that tour talk, currently there isn't any. Even with their new album, Foreign Tongues, out, sounds like they're kind of at an impasse whether they should be taking that on the road right there. At any rate, we'll keep an eye on that. And right there from Rolling Stones, we heard Shine a Light. Also got an unplugged REM in there, that version of Love Is All Around. James Taylor from the Coast gave us Shower the People, and Subdudes did Sound of Her Voice.
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0: Yeah, of course, that's Tom Petty and the Heartbreakers doing Waiting for Tonight. Classic Jackson Browne in the middle, that version of You Love the Thunder, and Don Henley, All She Wants to Do is Dance. And a Sunday, October 4th, having a look in the coastline calendar, there is a harvest celebration going on this afternoon. No need to wait for tonight. Well and the Little Lake Grange are hosting a gathering to celebrate the end of summer and the bounty of this year's harvest. That's going on from 1 to 4 this afternoon at the Little Lake Grange in Willits. They're going to have reports from the action groups that grew out of the town hall meetings on food security at the Grange over the past year, but also the harvest celebration will include entertainment and kid-friendly crafts, food processing demonstration, including lined apple pressing with apple juice available to take home. Oh man, we always used to press apples out at my cousin's on Navarro Ridge as kids. I love some fresh apple juice. You can bring a jar or purchase one for a donation to take some apple juice home. They're also going to be doing an acorn processing demonstration, seed saving, including how to clean and store seeds for next year with seeds to take home. There will be winnowing grains demonstrations, a Grange garden tour, pumpkin painting, corn doll making, and still more. You can bring your extra harvest abundance to share with neighbors and the food bank and bring seeds to clean and share. It is a free of charge event, though donation jars will be there, and donations are very much appreciated. The monies collected will go to support the efforts of the presenters, the Grange, and Well. Again, a harvest celebration going on at the Little Lake Grange on School Street in Willits, from 1 to 4. And that is a listing in the Coastline calendar. Have a look at that and a whole lot more by visiting us at KOZT.com.
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Out of Rumors. That's classic Fleetwood Mac from the coast giving us dreams. Steve Winwood in the middle shared Valerie and Jerry Garcia Band on stage at the Orpheum Theater from the coast. That recording from May of 1976, that version of Tore Up Over You. On a Sunday, October 4th, we are Mendocino County's FM, KOZT 4 Bragg. Our friends just call us The Coast. I'm Sarah, and I've got the album Enlightenment pulled out. Here's one from Van Morrison, from the coast.

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I think I got something to say to you. It's late September, and I really should be back at my school. I know I keep you amused, but I feel

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0: Rod Stewart and Ron Wood together there, Unplugged and Seated. And Ronnie Wood has a new exhibit of his artwork on display. It just opened up this past Wednesday. It's called Ronnie Wood, the Jimi Hendrix Portraits, and it's being displayed at Jimmy's old home, the Handel Hendrix House in Mayfair. And the exhibit features two brand new unseen original portraits, in addition to five other works capturing Jimmy in action, as Ronnie said. He also talked about how he first met Jimmy in 1966 when he first arrived in London, totally unknown at that time. And they shared a flat together for a little while in Holland Park and became friends. And it wasn't long before he was stunning them all with those outstanding first performances. And he said he created a moment. He witnessed the great man on stage in one of the paintings to be exhibited. Ronnie Wood said, "Jimmy's immense and unique talent took guitar playing to another planet, and I hope the paintings capture all that and more." Ronnie Wood, the Jimi Hendrix Portraits exhibit runs through April 11th of next year. Right there, we heard Ron Wood and Rod Stewart doing that unplugged version of Maggie May. The band, too, in the middle with Chest Fever and Van Morrison from The Coast gave us Real, Real Gone.
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0: suitable for framing. That's Three Dog Night to celebrate. Classic Santana in the middle, too. And the first dates for Santana's Las Vegas residency at House of Blues in Mandalay Bay, called An Intimate Evening with Santana, Greatest Hits. The first round of dates have been announced and start January the 20th, and then another eight in May, beginning May 12th. And tickets for those shows are on sale now. Right there from Santana, we heard Europa and Love and Spoonful at the top of the set. You didn't have to be so nice.
1: The Rotary World Polio Torch Relay is coming to the Mendocino Coast October 10th and 11th. The Coastal Relay kicks off Saturday at 10 a.m. in Fort Bragg, traveling along the Coastal Trail before continuing south to Mendocino. On Sunday, the torch travels through Point Arena and concludes its coastal journey in Wallala. Come out and be part of it. Cheer on the torch along the route and join us at Mendocino Rotary Park Saturday from 3 to 4 p.m. for a community celebration. 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
0: Yeah, she's going to be out for that relay representing the coast. Thank you, Kate. Come on out and cheer the torch on along its route and join that community celebration in Mendocino from 3 to 4 this coming Saturday, the 10th. There is also an opportunity for inland support. The Ukiah Rotary Clubs are bringing the global fight for inland Mendocino County with a marathon relay with the Ukiah High School cross-country team. Rotary World Polio Torch Relay. You can look for both of those listings, Coastal Event and for Ukiah Rotary Clubs, in the Coastline calendar. Find those listings by visiting us at KOZT.com and have a look at the Coastline calendar. And I've got one from the Best of Kokua collection. This is from April 19th of 2008. Jack Johnson here with Dave Matthews and Tim Reynolds from the Coast.

0: That's from the soundtrack to Lethal Weapon 3. A little bit of movie music there from the coast from Sting and Eric Clapton. And I read that Eric Clapton's Crossroads Guitar Festival from last weekend is actually still available for free streaming for a limited time. Eventually, those performances are going to become like one-hour specials with bonus content. But currently, and for a short time, available for free streaming. Right there from Sting and Eric Clapton, we heard It's Probably Me. Dawes, too, did Ride on Time and a concert recording from the Kokua Festival from 2008 with Jack Johnson, Dave Matthews, and Tim Reynolds, and that version of A Pirate Looks at 40.
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0: Hey, here's a question for you. Does ping pong in the park sound like a good idea? The park being Bainbridge Park in Fort Bragg and ping pong being ping pong. I mean, it sounds like a good idea to me. But here's the thing. If it sounds like a good idea to you, today, head over to Bainbridge Park and challenge the mayor and express your interest. I can't speak to Mayor Godek's ping pong skills, but I can picture him being good at it. Perhaps you will find out. Turnout matters, and I assume that that means as to whether or not ping pong in the park continues. So go express your interest if you think it sounds like fun. That's going on from 1 to 3 today, Bainbridge Park, of course, on East Laurel Street in Fort Bragg. And that is a reminder from your friends from the coast. Head to our coastline calendar and look for ping pong in the park. Visit us at KOZT.com. And one right here from Jimmy Buffett from the coast.

Well, I'd call that a Sunday sing-along with Sarah set. Wrapping up with that one from Led Zeppelin and Houses of the Holy. A classic from It's a Beautiful Day, of course, in the middle with Whitebird and Jimmy Buffett before that from the coasted Margaritaville. And we're going to continue with one from Donovan on Mendocino County's FM. KOZT Fort Bragg, our friends just call us the Coast.

0: A classic from Steve Miller Band from the coast. They're giving us Fly Like an Eagle. Little Feet 2 from the last record album, That's All That You Dream. And from Donovan from the coast, we heard Beat Cafe. Well, thanks for keeping me company for some Sunday, October 4th. I'm Sarah. And October 4th, maybe you saw that October 4th is when Saturn is at opposition, which essentially means that's when it is at its closest, brightest spot of the entire year, thereby making it the best time to spot Saturn, which you can with just the naked eye. And if you have a clear view to the east, you could see it rising after sunset. You'll see it as like a bright yellowish point of light that's steady, meaning it doesn't quote-unquote twinkle like a genuine star, but it will stay visible all night. I mean, if the sky is clear, that is. And it's at its highest point around midnight, and then around sunrise is when Saturn sets in the west, which we obviously have a better view of here from the Mendocino coast. As I mentioned, it is visible to the naked eye, although binoculars could allow you a better view. And a telescope, even, you know, your basic backyard variety telescope, could allow you to see those iconic rings of Saturn. Saturn at opposition, October the 4th. I love sky stuff. Even though I don't know a ton, I just think, you know, celestial action is interesting. So I thought I'd share. I'm going to share one from Roger McGuinn, too. We'll do that next.
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0: Want to say congratulations to Free Film Friday winners with your friends from the coast the last couple of Fridays. We had winners go to the Mendocino Film Festival's presentation of Coco at Penny Royal Farm in Boonville last night. And the day before yesterday, a Free Film Friday, we gave away tickets to short films exploring kelp forests along California's coast. And Mendocino Film Festival presenting that short film program at Coast Cinemas with our friends across the street on October the 12th. And that will be part of North Coast Kelp Fest. Get information about all of that by visiting your friends from the coast at KOZT.com. And of course, continue listening for more chances to win, and our congratulations always to winners with your friends from the coast. As promised, I've got one ready to go. This is from his limited edition release from 2004. Roger McGuinn from the coast.

0: Well, three of the four will be next up for our Superstar Series, Crosby, Stills, and Nash, with a show from the Warfield, November of 1991. Superstars every Saturday night at 9 o'clock, now brought to us by Nahara, Mindful Fashion, Botanical Skincare, and Therapeutic Bodywork. Yes, please, Superstars, Saturday nights at 9 with your friends from the coast. And right there, all four all together. That's from CSNY 1974. Crosby, Stills, Nash, and Young with that version of Johnny's Garden. Ian Anderson in the middle to a hidden track from his The Secret Language of Birds release, that version of Thick as a Brick. And Roger McGuinn at the top of the set with that version of If I Needed Someone.
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0: 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And that is a listing in the Coastline calendar. Look for CalFresh for college students. And we do have those contact details set up as links to try and make that easy as possible. Again, have a look in the Coastline calendar at KOZT.com. And one right here from his big money release from last year. This is John Batiste from the Coast.

Bruce Hornsby in the Range from the Coast doing Every Little Kiss. Classic Emerson, Lake and Palmer, too, Still You Turn Me On. And from John Batiste from the Coast, we heard Pinnacle. 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
1: Hey, a heads up, not only for young students in Fort Bragg, but also for drivers, because this week on Wednesday is Walk and Roll to School Day in Fort Bragg, an event to encourage students to use alternate methods of transportation, walk, bike, scoot, skate, you know, promoting not only physical health, but also safer street routes and reduced traffic congestion. So if you'd like to participate, meet in the Redwood School parking lot in Fort Bragg at 7:30 and join in the Walk or Roll to Dana Gray at 7:45. And those of us who are on our way to work or elsewhere at that time, please be aware that kids are going to be walking and rolling to school on Wednesday morning, 7:30 to about 8:15. 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And John Mellencamp now from the coast.

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0: A couple out of 1977, that one from James Taylor from the coast, they're doing Handyman. Paul Simon, 2 in the middle, that's the bonus track from Greatest Hits, Etc. collection. That, of course, Slip Sliding Away. And Dave Carter and Tracy Grammer from the coast, Tanglewood Tree.
1: 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We've got you covered. 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Heart of the Beast brings the wild, the dangerous, and the downright unpredictable, because humans needed another reason to be afraid of the woods. And Forgotten Island? 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Four movies, four excuses to get off the couch. 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
0: Thank you, Terry. And Coast Cinemas is also hosting the Mendocino Film Festival screening of the short film program called Exploring Kelp Forests along California's coast. We just gave away tickets for a free film Friday. And that is the conclusion of a full weekend of Kelp Fest. Yeah, it's time for Kelp Fest this week. Another reminder from your friends from the coast. It's going to start, Kelp Fest will start with Locals Night this coming Thursday. That's October the 8th. And from 4 to 5:30 at McCarricker, there will be a beach rack walk with the incredible Sue Magoo. Sue, I salute you always. And then that will be followed by a post-walk pizza party at the Larry Spring Commons. And then the weekend will continue anything from story time to educational presentations to fish taco crawl and a surf rock dance party to the seaweed spectacle parade and a ton of post-parade activities. There will be exhibits and demonstrations and performances, dance performance from the Mendocino Dance Project. There will be a community dive, sand sculpture. The events are extensive and go on Friday, Saturday, Sunday, and conclude on Monday with that walk and short film screening. So a ton of stuff going on, starting this coming Thursday with Locals Night and continuing through Monday for the North Coast Kelp Fest. And you can download the full schedule from the website. 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Kelp Fest, coming up. And right here, right now, Tedeschi Trucks Band from the coast.

Out of Tin Can Trust, there's Los Lobos doing West LA Fadeaway. Joni Mitchell, a little Gatorfied. That's Joni Mitchell with Neil Young and the Stray Gators with that version. I like that one. You Turn Me On, I'm a Radio. And Tedeschi Trucks Band, So Pretty, I Am the Moon. 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This is a special version of this song that was done for and available only through the Playing for Change Foundation, essentially a global collaboration and multi-artist version of this one, led by Robbie Robertson and Ringo from the Coast.

0: A classic from the great Bob Dylan there from the coast. Pulled that one out of Blonde on Blonde, Just Like a Woman. Van Morrison in the middle. And yeah, with Mendocino County's own David Hayes playing bass on that one out of Hard Nose the Highway. That's Warm Love. And a global cover of that song, originally done by the band, and musicians from five continents contributing to that version, from and for the Playing for Change Foundation, with Robbie Robertson and Ringo leading the way on that version of The Wait.
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0: Hey, so Mendocino County Public Health is encouraging residents to get recommended vaccines this fall, including the annual flu vaccine. It's a tool. It's an important tool for preventing serious illness, reducing hospitalizations, and helping to limit the spread of respiratory viruses. So there will be a free drive-through flu clinic this coming Saturday, October the 10th. It'll be going on from 9 to noon at the Mendocino County Public Health Office at 1120 South Dora Street in Ukiah. The flu vaccine is available to those 9 years and up, and available at no cost, and no insurance is required. A free drive-through flu clinic in Ukiah this coming Saturday. That's another reminder from your friends from the coast. You can find that information again in our coastline calendar. Get there by visiting us at KOZT.com. One here from old friends live on stage. These old friends, Simon and Garfunkel from the coast.

0: Thank you.
1: Grabbed a couple for that set out of the Coast Concert Library, including that one from Eric Clapton, recorded at the Hammersmith back in 1974, that version of Smile. We heard Jeff Buckley doing Last Goodbye, classic Doobie Brothers too, Another Park, Another Sunday, and from Simon and Garfunkel, one out of Old Friends Live on Stage, that version of Leaves That Are Green. And another Sunday, October the 4th. I'm glad to have you here with me for a piece of it. I'm Sarah. We are Mendocino County's FM, KOZT Fort Bragg. Our friends just call us The Coast, and we'll just keep it going for a nice long set with this one from Chris Isaak from The Coast.

0: There's Jackson Browne from the Coast, and this past week, he released a newly remixed and remastered version of his Time the Conqueror album from, 2008. You know, and he talked about how the songs really have only grown in resonance with recent social and political developments. And also, he talked about how he really has always wanted to remix the album almost from the time that it was released because he felt that it was really rushed. So, new version of Time the Conqueror just released digitally. Right there, we pulled one out of Solo Acoustic Volume 2 from Jackson Browne, and that version of In the Shape of a Heart. Jeff Beck in the middle doing Cause We've Ended as Lovers, and Chris Isaac from the Coast, Think of Tomorrow.
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1: 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Here out of all the road running is Mark Knopfler and Emmy Lou Harris from the coast.

0: At one point, Brian Wilson talked about that song being about somewhere you could lock out the world and go to a secret little place, think, be, do whatever you have to do, end quote. And maybe influenced by a time when the three brothers, Brian and Dennis and Carl, all shared the same bedroom and first started experimenting with harmonizing together. That's Beach Boys taking us back to 1963. That one had a surfer girl in my room. Classic Fleetwood Mac 2 in the middle with Rhiannon and Mark Knopfler and Amy Lou Harris together at the top of the set, giving us some love and happiness.
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0: There's classic Rolling Stones from the coast doing Gimme Shelter. Stephen Stills and Manassas, too, in the middle doing Isn't It About Time, and Linda Ronstadt with the live in Hollywood version of Blue Bayou. And it is about time for me to start wrapping up my piece of a Sunday with you. So let me give you one more reminder from your friends from the coast before I go. The city of Fort Bragg Parks and Recreation Department is teaming up with Gateway Games and the Music Merchant to host Saturday game nights at CV Star Community Center. I do love a game night. And from 6 to 9 p.m., you can bring your family and friends and come play games. 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And yes, being a reminder from your friends from the coast, you can find that again in our Coastline calendar at KOZT.com.
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0: Thank you, Melissa. And thank you for sharing some of your day with me. It is Sunday, October 4th. I'm Sarah. And I'll be back after Tom does breakfast with the Beatles next Sunday. Yeah, you and me and Sunday midday. Between now and then, continue to laugh hard, love big, and be good, and do enjoy a Sunday afternoon with Jim. Yeah, Jim's in for Joe today as, yeah, we're doing a little bit of the Coast Crew Shuffle, you know, musical chairs. Dred's taking a little time off. Joe's going to be in for Dred, so Jim's in for Joe. Keep up. We'll test you later. Have a great day. I'll see you next Sunday. Here's one from Jack Johnson with Paula Fuga and John Cruz from the coast.

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0: And that baby screams out loud. I'm gonna walk westbound.

It's an old Memphis song. Old Memphis song.

Oops, sorry, Sarah. It's actually Joe substituting for Joe here on a Sunday afternoon as the shuffle reshuffles. But yes, I will be subbing for Dredd starting tomorrow morning, part of the Joe and Joe show. That's right. Joe Squared taking over the morning show for 2 weeks.

weeks while Dredd is out and about vacating, as he is well deserved to be. But I digress. It is my portion of a Sunday afternoon. Good Sunday afternoon to you. And let's get started with, well, this one just sounds like a whole lot of good time to me. Starting off my portion with the Subdudes here on Mendocino County's FM, KOZT Fort Bragg. 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

0: Bruce Springsteen and the E Street Band from the coast with a stadium rocker, Born in the USA. Before that, Birds gave us Gunga Din from the Ballad of Easy Rider, that song written by our very own local Gene Parsons, and we are extremely grateful to have him living amongst us. And Subdudes got us started in my portion of a Sunday afternoon with Social Aid and Pleasure Club. And that's two things I'd really like to see plenty more of. Coming up next, we're going to come on home with Boss Gags.
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0: Thank you, Lucretia. Now, maybe, Lucretia, you ought to pay attention to this next song, because there's a line in here that says, this song has an element that can cure anything. From the album Come On Home, here's Boss Gags from the Coast.

0: Eric Clapton from the Coast, Looking at the Rain, from the deluxe edition of Slow Hand. The Who, before that, gave us one from A Quick One While He's Away. That was Happy Jack. Pretenders in there with Don't Get Me Wrong. And Boz Scaggs got us started with one from Come On Home. That was T-Bone Shuffle. Coming up next, the latest from Taj Mahal and the Phantom Blues Band. But first, check this out.
1: The Rotary World Polio Torch Relay is coming to the Mendocino Coast October 10th and 11th. 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
0: Now that's what I call a noble cause. This one? It's a noble album, and it's the latest from Taj Mahal and the Phantom Blues Band from the Coast.

0: Elton John from The Coast, Tiny Dancer. Jimi Hendrix before that gave us one from the Cry of Love album. That was Angel. And we started off with the latest from Taj Mahal and the Phantom Blues Band. That was Wild About My Lovin' from their latest release called Time. Well, if you've got time, tomorrow is Hare Creek Stewardship Day. And it's going on from 10 to noon. All you got to do is show up. We recommend bring water and a pair of gloves. They will provide the rest of the tools. 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So find out more about this and all the things we know about going on the Coastline calendar at KOZT.com. 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
0: Who's hungry? Jimmy Buffett's got some musical food for you. Tasty stuff from the coast.

0: Carole King and James Taylor in concert at the Troubadour Club in West Hollywood. That was Up on the Roof. Another one from the Coast Live Library. Tom Petty and the Heartbreakers before that with one from his stomping grounds. That's Gainesville, and that can be found on the album An American Treasure. And Alison Brown teamed up with Kebmo to start off the 4 o'clock hour with What's Going On from the Song of the Banjo. This album, still a little bit warm because it just came out not that long ago. It's called Bloodline, and I'll play it for you after this.
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0: You too could have your own post office. I mean, hey, the Casper Post Office became a great recording studio. And who knows what will become of the Albion Post Office once potentially you purchase it. Okay, I promised you new music. Came out this year from the album Bloodline. It's Monrovia from the Coast.

0: Bob Dylan, From the Coast, Blowing in the Wind. That was the first album I ever put on a turntable at age 3. That's the Freewheelin' Bob Dylan release when I was just 3 years old. Grateful Dead, before that, gave us one from Terrapin Station. That was Estimated Profit. And Monrovia got us started with Field Song from this year's release called Bloodline. Coming up next, we take one from Hearts and Bones from Paul Simon.
1: 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We've got you covered. 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Heart of the Beast brings the wild, the dangerous, and the downright unpredictable, because humans needed another reason to be afraid of the woods. And Forgotten Island? Let's just say there are some places that were forgotten for a reason. Four movies, four excuses to get off the couch. 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

0: Beatles from the coast with Here Comes the Sun with George on the vocals. And that was one that Tom did not get to this morning on Breakfast with the Beatles that is brought to you each and every Sunday morning by Napa Auto Parts Fort Bragg, open 7 days a week. So before the Beatles, we had Don Henley with Come Rain or Come Shine. That was the unplugged version. And Paul Simon got us started from the Hearts and Bones album, Song About the Moon. What happens when you put Jackson Browne and Bonnie Raitt together in a studio? Well, I'll play it for you right after this. Message for the Changing Seasons.
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0: Tonda's got it right. It's not a rumor. Rain will be coming, and that will mean mushroom season and a whole lot of other good stuff.

stuff. So fear not the rain, because when the rain comes, construction season ends. And without construction season, we lose a third of our newscast with Joe Rogalski in the morning, whom I will be joining for the next 2 weeks, starting tomorrow morning, up at 4, here by 5, open the mic, hopefully knowing what I'm going to say at 6. So join me, won't you? And Joe, it's the Joe and Joe Show, or Joe Squared, or something like that. If you've got a better name for it, let me know. 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I asked the musical question, what happens if you put Jackson Browne and Bonnie Raitt in a studio together? Well, here's the answer from the coast.